We're going to do one more. I want to thank you for a great concert. Thank you for a great film. 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We're going to film tomorrow night too. Some of the people will be here tomorrow night. 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

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John believed a miracle, but I just turned to go. Circumstance and speculation

0: gymnasiums. Our skin thick as titanium. 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
1: Dit is Stilok. Het kerkelijke geluid uit de regio.

0: very much.
1: One, two, three.
2: Wait. What's the first line again?
1: Help.
2: Oh, yeah.
1: One, two.
2: Help!
1: No, wait.
2: Sorry.
1: One, two, three, four.

0: finish too early again.
1: That's it, I'm leaving.
2: That's in the can, Pete. It's in the can. It's in the can.
3: It's a wrap.
0: Shut up, Kim.